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0: 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Cross Street of 7900 Lacombe Street.
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0: Peter, the picture for the apartment C. Charlie's gonna be a 71-year-old male, conscious breathing, having trouble breathing. He has a shooting CRL for 824 responding.
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0: 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We've investigated the building around 360. No signs of smoke or fire at this time. We're going to carry this investigation. 60 is in service. One is in service.
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0: 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Cross Street of 3800 North Durbeny Street and 3800 North Claiborne Avenue.
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1: Temple.
3: Had the tank canceled on the scene by EMS SA825.
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0: 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Do you have an image for the alpha 3281 responding?
1: Fourteen to what? 14 to about.
0: 14 to about 2013.

0: 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Medical. 1228 North Robertson Street. Cross street of 1500 Esplanade Avenue and 1600 Governor Nichols Street. Zone 1113. Squaw 7. Medical. 1228 North Robertson Street. Cross street of 1500 Esplanade Avenue and 1600 Governor Nichols Street.
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0: 7, you were assigned as a 22-year-old female having chest pains and breathing problems. 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She's a black female, pregnant, brown and black dress. Sierra Alpha 828 is responding. 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
4: 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EMS unit Alpha 3285 responded.

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1: 10-4. Squad 7, you were responding to a male in the middle of the street. Black male, bald head, black shirt. The call is saying that the male head is split open, unknown age. Alpha 3281 has been assigned.
2: Squad 7, communication.
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0: 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Come back, Squad 7.
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2: 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We have an updated location of North Rail Park and Kai Tai Street.

0: 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Move up. 5600 North Claiborne Avenue. Cross street of 1500 LaManche Street and 1500 Fats Domino Avenue. Zone 3053. Engine 8. Move up. 5600 North Claiborne Avenue. Cross street of 1500 LaManche Street and 1500 Fats Domino Avenue.
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2: to communications, anything further?
1: Engine 17, responding to a 34-year-old female having an anxiety attack at the location. No EMS unit is assigned. Engine 17, Alpha 3284 has been assigned.

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1: 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Do we have a unit? 17, you have EMS unit Alpha. 3284 responding.
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0: 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Cross Street of 400 Barrack Street and 400 Governor Nichols Street.
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1: 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You have EMS units, CRL 5835 responding.

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0: His authority responded to a 41-year-old female, conscious breathing, that can't breathe. Yep, in the unit. For 3282 responding.
1: 17-5-5-17 again. Ambulance is arrived.
2: Okay.
1: EMS on scene.
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0: 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Medical. 380 South Claiborne Avenue. Cross street of South Claiborne Avenue, overpass and 1600 Tulane Avenue. 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Engine 14. 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Cross street of South Claiborne Avenue, overpass and 1600 Tulane Avenue.
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1: Engine 14, you responded to a motor vehicle accident with injuries involving a blue Toyota Corolla Alpha 3285 is responding.
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0: 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Do you have a number for a key holder on file for this location?
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0: And 16 communications.
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0: 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We investigated the location. 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
3: 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The patient is on the bench. It's going to be a white male, no shirt. 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

0: 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Cross Street of 6800 Park Brittany Boulevard and 6800 West Coronet Court. Zone 4043. Engine 36. Medical. 7760 North Coronet Court. Cross Street of 6800 Park Brittany Boulevard and 6800 West Coronet Court.
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2: 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Squad 7, communications, anything further?
3: Squad 7, you're responding to a female phone at the mall. The scene is safe. It's going to be a black female, blue long sleeve shirt, and khaki pants. EMS unit 0 off 826 responding.

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0: 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Cross Street of 1100 St. Peter Street and 1100 Toulouse Street. Zone 1116. Squad 7. Medical. 611 North Rampart Street. Cross Street of 1100 St. Peter Street and 1100 Toulouse Street.
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1: 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Hello, female, not conscious. Seeing effect of breathing, having a seizure. You have no EMS, you're responding at this time.
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0: 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Cross Street of 11200 Zenith Street and 11200 Morrison Road. Zone 4015. Engine 36. Medical. 7535 Mackenzie Street. Cross Street of 11200 Zenith Street and 11200 Morrison Road.
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0: Ladder 11. 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Cross street of 2000 North Russia Blaze Street and 2000 North Tonti Street. Zone 3007. Ladder 11. 2000 North Russia Blaze Street and 2000 North Tonti Street.
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2: 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Ladder 11, 10-4. Ladder 11, 10-4. Ladder 11, 10-4.
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0: 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Cross street of 7700 Lacombe Street and Avalon Way. Zone 4014. Engine 36. Medical. 10501 Curran Boulevard. Cross street of 7700 Lacombe Street and Avalon Way.
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0: 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Cross Street of 8800 Apple Street and 8800 Nelson Street.
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0: 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Cross street of 2100 Orleans Avenue and 2100 Magic Street. Zone 1106. Squad 7. Medical. 700 North Galvez Street. Cross street of 2100 Orleans Avenue and 2100 Magic Street.
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1: It was my turn.

Well, somebody responded to a 73-year-old female conscious breathing and states her pressure, her blood pressure is elevated. She's having chest pain and pain in her left arm and shoulder. You have an EMS unit, 7 officers responding.

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0: 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Cross Street of 4700 Berkeley Drive and 4500 Erickson Avenue.
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1: 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Yep, you're the shortest area of 825 responding.
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0: 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Vehicle. I-10 east after Crowder on ramp. Cross street of. Zone 9142. Engine 4. Vehicle. I-10 east after Crowder on ramp. Cross street of.
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1: 1401. 1401. 1401. 1401. 1401. 1401. 1401. 1401. 1401. 1401. 1401. 1401. 1401. 1401. 1401. 1401. 1401. 1401. 1401. 1401. 1401. 1401. 1401. 1401. 1401. 1401. 1401. 1401. 1401. 1401. 1401. 1401. 1401. 1401. 1401. 1401. 1401. 1401. 1401. 1401. 1401. 1401. 1401. 1401. 1401. 1401. 1401. 1401. 1401. 1401. 1401. 1401. 1401. 1401. 1401. 1401. 1401. 1401. 1401. 1401. 1401. 1401. 1401. 1401. 1401. 1401. 1401. 1401. 1401. 1401. 1401. 1401. 1401. 1401. 1401. 1401. 1401. 1401. 1401. 1401. 1401. 1401. 1401. 1401. 1401. 1401. 1401. 1401. 1401. 1401. 1401. 1401. 1401. 1401. 1401. not know the video was this traffic injured.

0: Okay, communication charge for an investigation.
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0: 60s on scene, three-story, commercial building, nothing visible, I'll investigate.
1: Well, 10-4-6-8 on scene, three-story, commercial building, nothing visible, investigate 329.
0: Sixteen, Ladder 8. Paul, see if it's the DePaul Community Center across the street. We're at the job one place where the alarm's going off on the other side.
2: Yeah, well,

0: 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We couldn't get inside to reset it, so the alarm's still going off. We don't see any signs of smoke or fire. We're going to stay on scene and investigate. You can return all companies.
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1: And 4. 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

0: 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It's going to be a 54-year-old male, conscious, breathing. It feels like he's having a heart attack. You know, EMS shooting TRL for 835 responding.
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1: Before you have EMS units, CRL for 835 responding.
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0: 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Assist public. 1748 Turo Street. 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

0: 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Move up. 3340 General Meyer Avenue. Cross street of 1500 Flanders Street and 1400 Horace Street. Zone 8013. Ladder 8. Move up. 3340 General Meyer Avenue. Cross street of 1500 Flanders Street and 1400 Horace Street.
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0: 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Zone 5045. Engine 35. Carbon monoxide alarm. 3014 Ursulines Avenue. 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

0: 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Cross street of 3800 Clara Street and 3800 Magnolia Street. Zone 6060. Engine 38. Vehicle. 2706 Peniston Street. Cross street of 3800 Clara Street and 3800 Magnolia Street.
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0: 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Cross Street of 6300.
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4: 13 responded.
1: 10-4-13. Attention, all companies are slided to the building at 2313 Mexico Street. You're slided to a multi-story structure. No further information was given.
2: 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So what fire ground are we using?
1: Fire ground 3.

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0: Yeah, Chief, we've got, looks like something, the AC might have overheated and burned up a little bit. 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
0: 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I'm going to leave them and Ally 11 on the scene. 503 is in service.
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0: 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Possible trapped in elevator. 228 Poitras Street. Cross street of 500 South Peters Street and 500 Fulton Street. Zone 2050. Engine 29, Rescue 2, Car 502. Possible trapped in elevator. 228 Poitras Street. Cross street of 500 South Peters Street and 500 Fulton Street.
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0: 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Fire alarms business. 1307 Orita Castle Haley Boulevard. 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

0: 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We searched the area, talked to some workers at the site. There's no report so far. Do you have any further information?
1: In the 24, the caller advised that it was a third party call. He advised that it was on the levee by the end of the world.

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0: 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Cross Street of 2600 Louisiana Avenue and 2600 Toledano Street. Zone 6060. Engine 38. Medical. 3309 South Robertson Street. Cross Street of 2600 Louisiana Avenue and 2600 Toledano Street.
1: 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Engine 38 use first responding to 10-4.
2: 38 communication, you have any further?
1: Engine 38, you responded to a 40-year-old female conscious breathing that's having an asthma attack. You have EMS unit Alpha 3280 responding.
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0: 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Zone 7060. Engine 21. 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Cross street of 1700 Lafreniere Street and 1700 Pleasure Street.
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0: 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Engine 1, Engine 16, Engine 29, Squad 2, Rescue 2, Car 502. 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

Communication Survival Tour, coming to respond to the business alarm at 1755 Chapultepec Street. You're responding to the venue. Zone activated is water flow. No one is reported trapped or injured.

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0: 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Zone 5055. Engine 26. Investigations. 4002 South Carrollton Avenue. Cross street of 4002 Lane Avenue and I-10 West.
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1: 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Cross street of 5400 Douglas Street and 5400 North Peters Street. Zone 3056. Engine 39. Medical. 406 Andre Street. Cross street of 5400 Douglas Street and 5400 North Peters Street.
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0: 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Cross Street of 8900 Forshee Street and 8900 Oleander Street.
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2: 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I mean, I could send a call back for him to reach out to the apartment maintenance man. 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
2: 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Ilman shown to the bell for 3279 of 3279.

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0: 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Move up. 5600 North Claiborne Avenue. Cross street of 1500 LaManche Street and 1500 Fats Domino Avenue. Zone 3053. Engine 8. Move up. 5600 North Claiborne Avenue. Cross street of 1500 LaManche Street and 1500 Fats Domino Avenue.
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0: We've investigated the overflowing bathtub. We determined that none of us are plumbers, and we couldn't do anything for the water leak. The resident was informed to call his landlord because this was not an emergency situation. 26 is going to handle an investigation only in service.
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0: 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Move up. 4300 Alba Road. Cross street of 20 FORTY0 Lucrino Road, and 20 FTEA0 Old Spanish Trail. Zone 4146. Engine 37. Move up. 4300 Alba Road. 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

0: 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North Robertson Street, and Alvar Street. Cross Street of 3900 North Robertson Street, and 1500 Alvar Street. Zone 3027. Engine 24. 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North Robertson Street, and Alvar Street. Cross Street of 3900 North Robertson Street, and 1500 Alvar Street.
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0: 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North Robertson Street, and Alvar Street. Cross street of 3900 North Robertson Street, and 1500 Alvar Street. Zone 3027. Engine 8, ladder 11, car 503, rescue 7, squad 7, car 502. 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North Robertson Street, and Alvar Street. 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

0: 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Zone 8019. 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Cross Street of 3500 Seam Street and 3700 General de Gaulle Drive.
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0: 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Engine 15. Natural gas leak. 7402 St. Charles Avenue. 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

0: 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Cross Street of 1400 Bieville Street and 1400 Iberville Street. Zone 1109. Squad 7. Medical. 216 Tremelly Street. Cross Street of 1400 Bieville Street and 1400 Iberville Street.
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0: 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Zone 2012. Sprint 16. Medical. 1721 Cleo Street. Cross Street of 1200 Barone Street and 1200 Carondelet Street.
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0: 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Zone 1135. Engine 9. 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Cross street of 500 St. Peter Street and 500 Wilkinson Street.
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2: 9-7-4. Be advised, we'll have delays due to street closures.
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2: 10-4, the roll, and advising you that we'll have a response delay due to street closures in the French Quarter.
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0: 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Because we are at the address you gave us at 1710, and there is nobody here.
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0: Did you say 172?
1: Correct. 1721, 1721, Clio.

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2: 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Well, he states he's at the, he's possibly by ELAC Culinary.

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1: 16, 10-4.
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1: 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Cross street of 3300 Democourt Street and 3300 Bodden Street. Zone 5056. 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Cross street of 3300 Democourt Street and 3300 Bodden Street.
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0: 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Move up. 5600 North Claiborne Avenue. 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Zone 3053. Engine 8. Move up. 5600 North Claiborne Avenue. 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

0: 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Medical. 2832 Burdett Street. Cross Street of 7800 Fig Street and 7800 Wamsley Avenue. Zone 6014. Engine 25. Medical. 2832 Burdett Street. Cross Street of 7800 Fig Street and 7800 Wamsley Avenue.
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0: 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Cross street of 1900 St. Roche Avenue, and 2300 North Johnson Street.
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0: 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Cross street of 600 South Pierce Street and 600 South Scott Street.
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0: 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Sprint 36. Medical. 6000 Boulevard Avenue. Cross Street of South I-10 Service Road and Lake Forest Boulevard.
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0: 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South Carrollton Avenue and Tulane Avenue. 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Zone 5055. Engine 26. 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South Carrollton Avenue and Tulane Avenue. 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
0: 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Dwelling. 3339 Clermont Drive. 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
4: 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The call was received from a first party. First party stated that the fire is out once she unplugged her microwave. No one has reported trapped the engine.
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0: This is a test. 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
4: 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So just stand by, I'll do a test run on your house.
3: 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Did we pass the test?
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0: 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Testing system. 436 South Norman C. Francis Parkway. Cross street of 3300 Bodden Street and 3300 Banks Street. Zone 5056. Car 505. Testing system. 436 South Norman C. Francis Parkway. Cross street of 3300 Bodden Street and 3300 Banks Street.
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4: 10-4, be advised over here 26's quarters. That was a tone for an incident. But what we need is what goes off at 6 a.m. for just the normal opening of the station alerting.
3: Communications to 505, that is the test that I initially did for you. I opened up station alerting and just made notation that it was a test. Did we receive the teratone, the teratone?
4: 10-4, received both test tones, but they came over with the red light and the actual dispatch noise. We're simply trying to get what happens at 6 a.m., the opening of the station alerting.
3: 10-4.

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2: 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EMS unit of Sam Alpha 821. 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

0: 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Natural gas leak. 11131 Winchester Park Drive. Cross street of 5700 Foxcroft Drive and 5700 Wright Road.
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1: He was first responded to the time is 11:51. He responded to the Journal Community Center.
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0: 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Engine 4. Carbon monoxide alarm. 8000 Edge Lake Court, Cross Street of 8000 Wales Street, and 7800 Crowder Boulevard.
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0: 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Engine 10. Assist public. 1 Crescent Court. Cross street of 7400 Bullard Avenue and 12000 Morrison Road.
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0: 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Move up. 6900 Downman Road. Cross street of Dorothea Street and 5600 Lewis Road. Zone 4021. Engine 12. Move up. 6900 Downman Road. Cross street of Dorothea Street and 5600 Lewis Road.
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0: 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Cross street of 7800 Weaver Avenue and 8000 Trapier Avenue. Zone 4014. Sprint 36. Medical. 9640 Lincoln Beach Boulevard. Cross street of 7800 Weaver Avenue and 8000 Trapier Avenue.
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0: 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Cross street of 5900 Painter State Street and 5900 Art Street.
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3: 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Any further information?
2: Engine 6, you're responding to 41. You will mail. Having diabetic issues? EMS unit of Alpha 3267, Alpha 3267. Look at

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2: Sermon 36 communications. Do you have anything further?
1: Sermon 36, you responded to a 72-year-old female having shortness of breath. EMS unit of Alpha 3239. Alpha 3239.
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to 12, you're responding to an 84-year-old female bleeding from her rectum. EMS unit of San Mel for 827, San Mel for 827, and you're responding to the Sisters of the Holy Family, floor number 2.

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0: 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Move up. 5401 Reed Boulevard. Cross Street of, and 10,000 Dwyer Road. 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Engine 8. Move up. 5401 Reed Boulevard. Cross Street of, and 10,000 Dwyer Road.
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0: 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Cross Street of, 1700 Clara Street, and 2000 Clara Street.
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0: 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Cross street of 1700 Vespasian Street and 1700 Hero Boulevard. Zone 8009. Engine 40. Medical. 2001 Wagner Street. Cross street of 1700 Vespasian Street and 1700 Hero Boulevard.
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0: 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Move up. 5401 Reed Boulevard. Cross Street of, and 10,000 Dwyer Road. 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Engine 6. Move up. 5401 Reed Boulevard. Cross Street of, and 10,000 Dwyer Road.
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5: 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We're in service. Put us on that dwelling.
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1: 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Complaining as a first party caller, reporting that there's an odor of smoke inside of our home and that is causing the alarm to go off. There's no one reported to be injured or trapped.
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0: 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Dwelling. 7147 Crowder Boulevard. Cross Street of 8400 Beechwood Court, and 8300 Huntington Park Drive. 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Car 502. Dwelling. 7147 Crowder Boulevard. Cross Street of 8400 Beechwood Court, and 8300 Huntington Park Drive.
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0: Ladder 11. Move up. 4550 Old Gentilly Road. Cross street of 4200 Johnny Jackson Jr. Boulevard and Gentilly Road, on ramp. Zone 7068. Ladder 11. Move up. 4550 Gentilly Road. Cross street of 4200 Johnny Jackson Jr. Boulevard and Gentilly Road, on ramp.
1: Ladder 11, 10-4.
2: 10-4, ladder 11.

0: 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Move up. 5401 Reed Boulevard. Cross Street of, and 10,000 Dwyer Road. Zone 4059. Engine 4. Move up. 5401 Reed Boulevard. Cross Street of, and 10,000 Dwyer Road.
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0: 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High life hazard fire alarm. 9630 Lincoln Beach Boulevard. Cross street of 7800 Weaver Avenue and 8000 Trapier Avenue. Zone 4014. Engine 4, car 504, engine 10, engine 37, ladder 11, rescue 7. High life hazard fire alarm. 9630 Lincoln Beach Boulevard. Cross street of 7800 Weaver Avenue and 8000.
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0: 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High life hazard fire alarm. 9630 Lincoln Beach Boulevard. Cross street of 7800 Weaver Avenue and 8000 Trippier Avenue. Zone 4014. Engine 36. High life hazard fire alarm. 9630 Lincoln Beach Boulevard. Cross street of 7800 Weaver Avenue and 8000 Trippier Avenue.
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0: Engine 1, Engine 16, Ladder 8, Engine 29, Rescue 2, Car 502. High life hazard fire alarm. 2100 Street, Thomas Street. Cross Street of 600 Jackson Avenue and 600 Josephine Street. Zone 2018. Engine 1, Engine 16, Ladder 8, Engine 29, Rescue 2, Car 502. High life hazard fire alarm. 2100 Street, Thomas Street. Cross Street of 600 Jackson Avenue and 6.
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Communication to 504, company responding to the alarm at 2100 St. Thomas Street. You're responding to the residence, Josephine. The call was received from an alarm company. No one is reported trapped or injured, and it states that zone activated is all detectors.

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0: 10-4, 5-2.

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0: 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Medical. 10931 Roger Drive. Cross Street of 7000 Wright Road, End. 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Ladder 13. 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Cross Street of 7000 Wright Road, End.
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0: 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No EMS unit at this time. 36,
1: step forward,
0: 36, 10-4, 36, 10-4, 36, 10-4, 36, 10-4, 36, 10-4, 36, 10-4, 36, 10-4, 36, 10-4, 36, 10-4, 36, 10-4, 36, 10-4, 36, 10-4, 36, 10-4, 36, 10-4, 36, 10-4, 36, 10-4, 36, 10-4, 36, 10-4, 36, 10-4, 36, 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

0: 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The zone activated is GH bedroom. 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Code is pound 7777. Pound 7777.
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2: Nine captain and nine firefighter. 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
3: 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No EMS unit at this time. No serious bleeding, state flesh cut,

0: 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Cross Street of 2600 Lafitte Street, and 500 North Door Genoa Street.
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0: 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Cross Street of 3900 Daniel Street and 3900 Dry 8th Street. Zone 6048. Sprint 16. Medical. 1903 General Taylor Street. Cross Street of 3900 Daniel Street and 3900 Dry 8th Street.
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communicate to 506 on call responding to the alarm at 3200 Clarence Henry Truckway. You're responding to the Harmony Street Wharf. The call was received from an alarm company. Zone 5 was activated. No one has reported traffic injury.

0: Ladder 9. Medical. 3222 Canal Street. Cross street of 100 South Rendon Street and 100 South Lopez Street. Zone 5051. Ladder 9. Medical. 3222 Canal Street. Cross street of 100 South Rendon Street and 100 South Lopez Street.
1: Hughes first responded. Your time is 1456. He responded to the Secret Hall Department.
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0: 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Zone 1121. Squad 7. Medical. 1000 Iberville Street. Cross street of 200 North Rampart Street and 200 Burgundy Street.
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3: 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Engine 33, you're responding to 80-year-old male having a stroke. He'll make sure to stand out for 823. 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

0: 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Medical. 11111 Curran Boulevard. Cross street of 7700 Mackenzie Street and 7700 Lucerne Street. Zone 4015. Sprint 36. Medical. 11111 Curran Boulevard. Cross street of 7700 Mackenzie Street and 7700 Lucerne Street.
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0: 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Cross Street of 2400 Governor Nichols Street and 2400 Ursulines Avenue. Zone 1104. Engine 9. Medical. 1125 North Town T Street. Cross Street of 2400 Governor Nichols Street and 2400 Ursulines Avenue.
1: 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We don't see anybody. It's 1,000 bucks.
2: 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You're responding to the Odyssey House.
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3: 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You're responding to the Odyssey House, EMS unit of Alpha 3280, Alpha 3280. Communications to Squad 7.
1: Squad 7,
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1: Squad 7, 10-4. Squad 7, carrier that says canceled in service.
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0: 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Sprint 16. 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Cross Street of 1400 Barone Street and 1400 Carondelet Street.
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0: 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Engine 12. Fire outside. 4632 Mandeville Street. Cross street of 2300 Carnot Street and 2300 Lombard Street.
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0: 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Natural gas leak. 3300 block, Piety Street. 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

0: 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High life hazard fire alarm. 9630 Lincoln Beach Boulevard. Cross street of 7800 Weaver Avenue and 8000 Trapier Avenue. Zone 4014. Engine 36, ladder 13, car 504, engine 10, engine 4, rescue 7. High life hazard fire alarm. 9630 Lincoln Beach Boulevard. Cross street of 7800 Weaver Avenue and 8000.
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4: You're responding to a motor vehicle accident. No one has reported trapped there. In the EMS unit of Sam Alpha 829. Sam Alpha 829.

0: 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Cross Street of 8900 Edinburgh Street and 8900 Olive Street.
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0: 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Carbon monoxide alarm. 710 Jenna Street. Cross street of 4500 Constance Street and 4500 Laurel Street. Zone 6044. Engine 15. Carbon monoxide alarm. 710 Jenna Street. Cross street of 4500 Constance Street and 4500 Laurel Street.
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0: 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La Salle Street, and Cleveland Avenue. 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La Salle Street, and Cleveland Avenue. Cross street of 200 La Salle Street, and 1500 Cleveland Avenue.
1: Can you attempt a callback on this? 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

0: 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Downman Road, and Morrison Road. Cross street of 7200 Downman Road, and 5800 Morrison Road. 4005. 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Cross street of 7200 Downman Road, and 5800 Morrison Road.
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1: Negative. We've turned the scene over to Delta Gas. You can put us in service. Just stand by.
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0: 36 communication. 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
0: 10-4, Sprint 36 and route.
1: 10-4, Sprint 36 and route. 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